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1: 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It's Mix 106.3's $1,000 No Repeat Workday.

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Just great music for the drive home. 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Another good night at the Durham last night. 31 teams in attendance. People still sit outside in winter. I don't believe it. I honestly don't believe it. But anyway, good on them. They obviously love their trivia. So there were several team names which

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1: 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That's probably very true. 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

0: 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Proper English, that one. 12 degrees. It's Kristen and I for breakfast.
1: Thank you, Brad. If our boss is listening, yes, we know that the ACT budget is the top story of the day.
0: Oh, my God. Is there a budget? Kate, was there a budget?
1: What?
2: I got to go, guys.
1: Our Chief Minister, Andrew Barr, will join us before 9 o'clock. But here we're doing dad jokes.
2: Yes.
1: You know what? We've just made an executive decision that on a day like today with a teacher's strike for public school students and with the budget that we just needed a little dad joke. And I was inspired by the internet. I was inspired by Instagram.
2: What is it?
1: What does Lionel Richie wear when he's home alone?

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